It's a minute after 5 o'clock. Jimbo with the Monday Roundabout Radio Ride Home of the Sunshine. 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

0: Rock and Roll's Greatest Hits, 105.7 KQAK, Orleans, and still the one. It's Jimbo. It's the Roundabout Radio Ride Home for Monday, June 1st. Let's take a look at traffic. 97 at Evergreen at 126. A little bit of traffic up there as people are making their way home. And then at Powers Road, not too bad at all. It's a little busier up in Redmond than it is here in Bend, but so far so good for the first day of June. We've got more Rock and Roll's Greatest Hits. 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
2: 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Mm-hmm. People keep pulling out. We're down to Vanilla Ice and Flo Rida.
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0: 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It's Jimbo. 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And a tech startup is offering to clean people's homes for free. 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
0: Central Oregon weather. Beautiful evening out there, and we're going to stay with clear skies tonight. Lows tonight average about 45. Now tomorrow, we're going to warm up a little bit. Sunny tomorrow with a high near 80 degrees, and then a little downturn on Wednesday. Partly sunny and maybe some showers in the afternoon, and a high right around 73. 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

0: Jackson and Smooth Criminal. It's a roundabout radio ride home, 5:36 on a Monday afternoon with Jimbo. And it's time to check that traffic again. Roundabout radio ride home traffic, Powers Road. A few cars, but everybody's moving. Redmond, you've thinned out tremendously, so things are looking good up there. Roadways throughout up and down 97 to points in between. Looking great on this Monday afternoon. If you see traffic troubles, let us know at 541-318-KQAK. That's 318-5725. 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

0: 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It's Jimbo. This is the Roundabout Radio Ride Home. And so far, traffic looking okay. So we're just going to keep on going here. We've got more Rock and Roll's greatest hits coming up. Earth, Wind, and Fire, and a forecast I think you're going to like for tomorrow on the Dave Clemens Experience. Speaking of tomorrow, the second day of June, we'll talk about the things to look forward to in the month of June. We'll also have Oregon Lightning tickets for their final home game coming up this weekend. It's Hot Ticket Tuesday tomorrow. We'll have Sisters Rodeo tickets. That's, what, next week? Also have the moment of inspiration, random facts, Clemens report, your birthday shout-outs, and what day it is. Also, the Wheel of Birthday spins tomorrow for a chance to win a delicious 8-inch bun cake from Nothing Bun Cakes in Bend. All tomorrow on the Dave Clemens Experience. 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

0: Rock and Roll's Greatest Hits, 105.7 KQAK. Naked Eyes and Always Something There to Remind Me. It's Jimbo, and the horror movie Back Rooms made more than $81 million this weekend. That's not a record, but listen to this. Kane Parsons is now the youngest director to ever top the domestic box office. 20 years young. The previous record holder was a guy named Josh Trank, 27 when he did it. So, yeah, another horror movie called Obsession, which was written and directed by 26-year-old Curry Baker, is now up to $105 million in 3 weeks on a $750,000 budget. It's the first movie since E.T. more than 40 years ago to have a second and third weekends bigger than the first. Wow. Hang on, I've got weather and Kenny Loggins next on 105.7 KQAK.
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5: A beautiful afternoon, early evening, whatever you want to call it, going on. We're going to be looking for mostly clear skies tonight. About average for the overnight low, about 45. Sunny and warm tomorrow with a high near 80. And then partly sunny skies and maybe a shower on Wednesday, a little cooler with a high of 73. Find weather and more online at mycentraloregon.com and make it your homepage today.

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0: On these warm, like summer-like days, the Oregon State Marine Board and the Oregon Department of Emergency Management want to remind you to dress for the water temperature, not the air temperature. 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

Central Oregon is the undisputed home of craft beer. Well, that's what we think. Take us along when you're pub crawling. And remember to celebrate responsibly. We're Rock and Roll's Greatest Hits. 105.7 KQAK.

0: Wild Cherry, play that funky music. Rock and roll's greatest hits, 105.7 KQAK. And that's about it for me. Jimbo, going to head on out of here on a Monday night, go home and walk the dogs. What a beautiful night for that. Back in the morning tomorrow at 6:30 on the Dave Clemens Experience, and then back in the afternoon tomorrow at 3 for Roundabout Radio, right here on Rock and Roll's greatest hits, 105.7 KQAK. See you later. Bye.
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0: 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Clear and 45 tonight, sunny and 80 tomorrow, and then partly sunny and maybe a shower on Wednesday with a high of 73. 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
2: Oh, cool.
1: I already know how this is going to go. Like my cat would say, "I'll get you someday, laser pointer." Jimbo's dog would say, "Your leg looks hot." 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
1: 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People keep pulling out. We're down to Vanilla Ice and Flo Rida.
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1: 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Fight me to the death, Elmo.
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2: Oh, cool.
1: I already know how this is going to go. Like my cat would say, "I'll get you someday, laser pointer." Jimbo's dog would say, "Your leg looks hot." And Carl's gerbil would say, "My cousin's a guy from the Richard Gere story."

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0: Do you like novelty records, Weird Al, Ray Stevens, songs about dead skunks? 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
0: 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What is wrong with you?

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1: All right, good morning. 9 minutes after 6 o'clock on the West Coast. 45 degrees and sunny in Bend, Oregon. 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

0: 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All right, high today is, I don't know where my weather is. This is going to be one of those days. I ran out of creamer, too, so I'm drinking black coffee. I haven't started yet. I'm not excited about it. It's going to be a very bitter morning. Anyway, sunny today with a high near 81 is what we're calling for. I'll tell you more about weather in just a few minutes. We take our first extended look at Central Oregon weather. That's on the way. Also got some Billy Joel coming up. But first, we like to do the moment of inspiration. That's how we start the day. And I need a bath this morning. Something inspirational. 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Today's moment of inspiration comes from Abby Wambach, soccer star, I guess. Born on this day in 1980, so it's Abby's birthday. She said, I've never scored a goal in my life without getting a pass from someone else. And that's your moment of inspiration.
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0: Calling for a high today of about 81 with sunny skies. Should be pretty nice. Mostly cloudy tonight with low of 52. Partly sunny and a little cooler tomorrow. We're saying 73 tomorrow and then sunny and 74 on Thursday. For more weather anytime, go to mycentraloregon.com. Make us your homepage today. 45 and sunny in Bend right now.

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Naked Eyes, Rock and Roll's Greatest Hits, 105.7 KQAK. Good morning. This is the Dave Clemens Experience. I'm Dave Clemens. We're looking for a high today of about 81 with sunny skies. It'll be a little bit cooler tomorrow, but still pretty nice at 73. Up next, we check in with Bill Baker.

0: Find out what's trending this morning. We also have today's random facts coming up in just a few minutes here. 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
5: Good morning. A Wisconsin woman accused of shooting a man during a dispute last Friday night in Southwest Bend. The man initially got into an altercation with her husband, who is also a family member, and allegedly struck him with a Ford F-350. That's when the woman shot the man in the stomach. The victim sent to St. Charles with non-life-threatening injuries. City of Bend officials say they're trying to make housing more accessible and affordable through the expansion of its pre-approved plan program, a concept of reusing building plans that have already been approved for compliance with building codes. Currently, the city has 5 pre-approved plans for small lot owners, shortening approval times for property owners to add new housing units. More details about the program on the City of Bend's website. You're invited to celebrate Tri-Transit Week tomorrow afternoon at Bend's new Central Library. The event from 1 to 4 p.m., offering some family-friendly fun as well as learning about transportation options. Sunny and warm today, our highs reaching the lower 80s. I'm Bill Baker. 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
0: Thanks, Bill. Time now for today's Random Facts. Where we find out Sweden has more than 267,000 islands. That's more than any other country in the world. Norway second, followed by Finland, Canada, and then Chile. The shortest commercial flight in the world is in Scotland. The flight goes between two islands in Orkney, Scotland. Lasts about 80 seconds. And the longest down and distance to go in NFL history was when the New England Patriots faced fourth down and 63 yards to go. That was back in 1971. And that's today's Random Facts. Bon Jovi now. I'm working on that Clemens report. Hope to have it done in time.

0: That part sounds Chinese. Can I say that?
1: Or does that sound racist?
0: It sounds like that little Chinese.
2: Ding, ding.
0: Like a little Chinese guitar.
3: Oh, I've seen those.
0: You've seen a Chinese guitar? Oh, I just heard them in cartoons.
3: I thought you were talking about the thing that they play.
0: What thing?
3: I don't know what it's called.
0: Like that little dulcimer looking thing?
3: It looks like a guitar with no
0: neck.
3: Yeah. And then they use a pick of some kind to play it, but I don't know what it's called.
0: Is it a Chinese instrument?
3: I believe it is. I believe it is. I don't know what it's called.
0: Is that what they were just playing on the Bon Jovi song?
3: No, I just assumed.
0: We're already all over the reservation.
3: I just assumed that's what you thought it was.
0: No, I just think it sounds like the same. It just sounds like background. Maybe it's not Chinese. Maybe it's Japanese.
3: Asian. That way you're.
0: Oriental?
3: Asian.
0: You could say Oriental if it's not a person.
3: Oh, I didn't think you could.
0: Yeah. Like Oriental rugs are still a thing.
3: Okay.
0: But you don't call a person Oriental. I learned that live on the air back in 2005. Because I had an Asian co-host. And I said Oriental, and he like lost his mind.
3: Oh my gosh.
0: Oriental's rugs, not people. I'm like, well, I didn't know. You can't. It's not racist if it's just
3: okay.
0: Ignorance.
3: Okay.
0: So, yeah, but so I think you could still say Oriental, just you don't say it about a person. Yeah,
3: I don't know what it's called, though. I mean,
0: you have Oriental eyes.
3: You know, kind of, sort of.
0: That's going to be our new hit song. Jimbo's got Oriental eyes.
3: Kind of,
0: and
3: sorta.
0: They're squinty.
3: Kind of, sort of. Looked like a Chinese baby when I was a baby.
0: You did?
3: Yeah, I had dark hair.
0: An Oriental baby?
3: Yeah.
0: No, a Chinese baby.
3: Chinese baby.
0: How do you know it was Chinese?
3: I don't know.
0: I'm just kidding. Do you have baby pictures where you're...
3: I have it somewhere, but I don't know where it's
0: at. Did your parents dress you in a little kimono? That's Japanese.
3: No.
0: Is it a kimono?
3: No.
0: Or is that a dragon? That's a dragon. What's the...
3: It's a kimono.
0: Oh, it is a kimono.
3: Yeah.
0: Well, that's not a very scary name. Uh-oh. Here comes a kimono dragon. Hi, fellas. I wouldn't be afraid. He's wearing a kimono.
3: Oh my goodness! I can't believe you just did that. Oh my gosh!
0: That's gonna be a stupid morning. I can already tell.
3: Well, that's
0: is it hot in here?
3: It is.
0: It is. Okay. I thought it was, and I'm wearing a sweatshirt. Oh, let me take my sweatshirt off. Hold on.
3: Okay.
0: I'm stripping. We need stripper music, Carl.
4: Wow! Wow! Wow!
0: Well, that's pretty good too. Are you looking at my shirt?
3: We the people.
0: This is the 250th anniversary shirt, dude.
3: Mm-hmm. Mm-hmm. I like that.
0: I'm a patriot. It was either this or a kimono this morning, and I chose this.
3: Dragon.
0: I was dragging into work this morning. My butt was dragging.
3: Oh, my gosh.
0: Oh, yeah. And then my coffee this morning.
3: Oh,
0: I didn't have any protein or creamer. So it's going to be black coffee. It's going to be a bitter morning. I'm going to be like, is it Katie Lang? Who sang the black coffee song? Black coffee, blue morning.
3: Don't remember.
0: Alana Miles?
3: I don't remember.
0: Is that her?
3: I don't remember.
0: You don't know who sings the black coffee song?
3: No. I remember.
0: You know all the songs.
3: I remember Squeeze had a song in the 80s called Black Coffee in Bed. That's the only black coffee song I know.
0: See, you know that one, but not the other. Oh, it was Lacey J. Dalton.
3: Okay.
0: You don't remember that one?
3: Uh-uh.
0: Black coffee.
3: Now he's looking it up.
0: No, I just want to see if it's in the library.
3: Boy, that's a way back.
0: Yeah, Lacey J. Dalton. Do you remember her?
3: Barely.
0: We don't have that one.
3: Okay.
0: We have a song called Taking It Easy. I don't even know that one.
3: Huh.
0: We should do the Clemens Report. What do you think?
3: Yes, we should.
0: The Clemens Report would be a good idea.
3: Uh-huh.

0: You don't remember that song?
1: No.
0: Really?
1: No, not at all.
0: Maybe I knew it because she came to town way back in my KRCO days.
1: Gotcha.
0: So early 90s, I think it was. So let's do the Clemens Report. As you know, I just wrote this thing. It's not very good. I'm going to just be honest right now.
1: Literally, the ink is drying.
0: Yeah. I mean, Jimbo walked in the studio. I'm like, be quiet, dude. I don't have a Clemens Report. Let me write this. We'll start with the birthdays. See, I didn't even write the day on here. Let's see. Tuesday,
1: June 2nd.
0: June 2nd?
1: Mm-hmm.
0: June 2nd. I think I'm heading towards a rough birthday. 15 days from now, I'll turn 56.
1: Just a number, man.
0: I don't know. 56 doesn't feel like just a number. All the other days did. 56 feels like I'm just getting over the oldness. It's like, dude, you've been getting cheap dinners at Denny's for a year now.
1: With your AARP card, huh?
0: Exactly. All right, birthdays today. Marina Baccarin. I don't know how to say her name, but she was Deadpool's girlfriend in the movies.
2: Just slightly attractive?
0: Yeah, slightly. She's 47 today. Wayne Brady is 54. Dana Carvey is 71. Jerry Mathers is 78. He's the Beaver. Mm-hmm. Leave it to him. Mm-hmm. And Stacy Keach turns 85 today. He's our golden oldie. I didn't know he was alive.
1: I didn't either.
0: He wasn't looking good about 80 years ago.
1: Oh, gosh.
0: Let's see. What else is going on? Police in California are investigating vandalism after sidewalk robots were knocked over and even doused with beer. And now Carl wants a job as a sidewalk robot.
1: Free beer.
0: Right? Douse me. Threaten me with a good time. Oh, Oklahoma bans child marriage. Bad news for people in the business of tying empty cans to the back of tricycles. I don't know. It's weird. I think they were talking about like kids marrying kids, right? In Oklahoma.
1: Yeah, that's just crazy.
0: The Colombian presidential election is heading to a runoff, which means it's come down to the candidates the cartels did not run off. Right?
1: Pretty much.
0: The cartels, man.
1: They're scary.
0: There's a new beauty trend in China where people reshape their head.
1: Huh?
0: I don't know how they do it, but China is now ahead of the U.S. in AI, green energy, and evidently stupidity. I want a different shaped head. I mean, that's weird, right?
3: I want to be a cone head.
0: Right? Yeah, I wonder what shape are they aiming for. Right? Square, like those watermelons? In Japan, they grow the watermelons in these square boxes, and they turn out perfectly square. They look awesome.
1: Right.
0: I kind of want to do that.
1: That's kind of bizarre. Awesome.
0: But how about a square head? Apparently, people are trying to do that, too.
1: We used to have a neighbor that had that nickname.
0: Squarehead?
1: Uh-huh.
0: You just called him Squarehead?
1: The kids next door did.
0: That's funny. My mom and I, we play that Diablo game. And if you pick up a key or you pick up an item to show you that you are carrying the item, it makes you square on the screen so that everybody can see that you have the key or the rock or whatever you're supposed to be carrying. And my mom, every time I pick it up, she's all, ha, there you are, blockhead. Every single time. She never fails. Every time. Hey, look, blockhead. It's my blockhead son. Thanks, Mom. You pick up the key. No, you pick it up, blockhead. And tomato prices jumped 33% in the past 2 months. But egg prices are level, so we still have something to throw at Californians.
1: Oh, jeez.
0: And that's the club. I'm just kidding. Don't throw eggs at Californians. Most of you that are listening are Californians.
1: About half, actually.
0: Is that all?
1: Yeah,
0: more than that.
1: No, it's about half.
0: Where'd you learn that from?
1: There was a stat that came out a few years ago. Half of the people that have moved here are from California, a third from somewhere else other than here in Oregon, and then another third from somewhere else.
0: That's interesting.
1: Yeah.
0: It reminds me of that old joke. There's an old joke in L.A. When you're in L.A. and you say, I'm an actor. And they say, oh, what restaurant do you work at? Here, it's, I live in Bend. It's like, oh, what part of California did you come from? And that's the Clemens Report for Tuesday, June 2nd, 2026.
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1: All right, half of Americans say life is no longer fun. And I think I have a cure for this.
11: Sunny in 81 today. Partly cloudy, mild tonight with a low of 53. Partly sunny in 73 tomorrow. Right now it's 37 in Lapine, 34 in Sisters, 43 in Redmond, and 47 this morning here in Bend.
1: I put the Wing Chun signal. Half of Americans say life is no longer fun. So Wang Chung will solve the problem for us. I don't know. This is a lot funnier in my head when I was going through it. It's a good song, though, on KQAK.

0: Everybody have fun tonight.
1: Six. Why wait? Let's start having fun right now. Yeah. So I was complaining that I got black coffee this morning because I didn't have any cream or anything.
2: Mm-hmm.
1: And then Jimbo poured some of his coffee into my coffee. Your coffee is what?
2: It's just Folgers but it's Folgers Black Silk and peppermint creamer.
1: Who drinks Folgers? Is it like you spoon it in and mix it up? Is it instant Folgers?
2: No, it's not instant.
1: Oh, okay.
2: No.
1: Do you remember that stuff?
2: Ugh.
1: Just looking at it, remember, it was kind of like shiny and stuff. It looked like it was metallic or
3: something. Yeah, they said special crystals.
1: Yeah, that's what my parents drank when I was a kid.
3: Ugh.
1: They had Folgers. And I remember telling them, because I was just a little kid, I didn't know any better. Mom, I was watching TV, you should get U-Ban.
2: Oh, gosh.
1: I don't know why. I thought
2: my parents would always buy what was on sale, but I introduced my wife to the Folgers Black Silk. It's really smooth. It's not real acidic, and...
1: You like it. Okay, I'm going to give this a little try.
2: Here we go.
1: I don't like it.
2: You don't like it? Okay.
1: I think the coffee's okay.
2: Okay.
1: Something weird about the creamer. And it might just be because I don't do creamer anymore.
2: Right.
1: I always use like protein. We should answer it.
2: Nope.
1: Jimbo gets a lot of phone calls. We don't
2: know
1: who it is.
2: I get a lot of garbage.
1: I think it's your mistress.
2: No.
1: Don't worry, Lisa. I'm keeping an eye on this, Playboy.
2: Yeah. Just because you're not working doesn't mean somebody isn't. Hello?
1: Well, here's the thing. It's 6:53 in the morning. Who's at work already?
2: Yeah.
1: Who's calling you? It's got to be
2: somebody
1: from a foreign country. Or the East Coast.
2: Yeah. Yeah, they're calling from the East Coast, and they're trying to use a 541 number to hide the fact that they're scammers.
1: Yeah, that was weird. I was answering them for a while, but I felt like the more I answered, the more calls I got.
2: Yeah.
1: Right?
2: Yeah.
1: But I would answer them, and I'd just mess with them. Remember that one time that guy called? And, you were pretending you were a little kid.
2: Yeah.
1: And they could tell you were pretending to be a little kid. So he started saying gross stuff to you.
2: Yes.
1: That if he was actually saying to a little kid, I'm pretty sure he'd be arrested.
2: Yes.
1: That was bizarre. That was a bizarre thing. Real quick, I haven't got the bit completely together, but things to look forward to in the month of June. For you, it's sports, right? We got the Stanley Cup starting tomorrow.
2: Mm-hmm.
1: NBA Finals get going Wednesday. Well, that's tomorrow as well. Oh, no. Stanley Cup Finals start today. NBA Finals start tomorrow. The French Open Tennis Tournament runs through June 7th. The FIFA World Cup gets underway on June 11th. And the U.S. team takes on Paraguay. Am I saying that right?
2: Mm-hmm.
1: On the 12th. You got golf's U.S. Open is the 18th through the 21st. And the UFC White House event. Really? Is that a thing?
2: It is.
1: They're really doing that?
2: Yeah.
1: That's a weird one. That's going to be on June 14th. So I don't get it. They're just doing a UFC event at the White House?
2: Mm-hmm.
1: In the ballroom? Where?
2: No, I think it's going to be on the lawn.
1: Where do they do it?
2: I don't know if it's on the lawn or where it's at.
1: Why are they doing that?
2: I don't know.
1: No, I'm being serious.
2: I don't know.
1: I am not anti-president. No matter what president we got, I'm not anti. A lot of times, you know, I might disagree with
2: a policy or something.
1: A policy or, I guess, a couple guys even ideology. But, you know, I'm not like, everything they do is stupid or whatever. I'm not like that. But this one sounds weird to me. Why in the world would you be doing a UFC fight? Is UFC uniquely American, would you say?
2: No.
1: Is it
2: there's cage fighting everywhere.
1: Yeah, so that's interesting.
2: Yeah.
1: I mean, it'd make more sense to have a football game. Let's do a football game.
2: We should have a flag football game on the lawn.
1: Yeah. And we'll really make it American. We'll make it like the Patriots against the Chiefs.
2: No. It's going to go somewhere. And I'm
1: Cowboys. Cowboys against the Chiefs.
2: Well,
1: Braves.
2: Braves, yeah.
1: That's baseball. See, that's an American sport. Well, it was.
2: It used to be. Football's the number one sport now.
1: Yeah. We got to get going. I don't even know what we're talking about anymore. This has been a weird morning already. All right, I'm going to go check in with the boss, make sure we're not fired, and we should be back in just a few minutes. Bill Baker does have what's trending coming up next. on the Dave Clemens Experience on
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1: All right, let's check in with Bill Baker. Find out what's trending this morning. This report being brought to you by Street Dog Hero, the Heroes on the Run 5K, 10K, and Kids Run fundraiser, Sunday, June 14th. Be a hero. 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

0: Santa Live. 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Good morning, Bill.
1: Good morning. City of Bend officials say they're trying to make housing more accessible and affordable through the expansion of its pre-approved plan program, a concept of reusing building plans that have already been approved for compliance with building codes. Currently, the city has 5 pre-approved plans for small lot owners, shortening approval times for property owners to add new housing units. More details about the pre-approved plans program on the City of Bend's website. New feedback on cell phone bans in schools. According to one survey of more than 600 teachers and administrators, it's working.
2: 80% reported that the students are behaving better.
1: New York, the largest state with a bell-to-bell cell phone ban. Schools across Oregon have banned cell phones. That was after a state mandate nearly a year ago. Oregon recently held its primary election, and today voters head to the polls in several states across the nation, including California, where in Los Angeles, reality star Spencer Pratt is among candidates taking on incumbent Mayor Karen Bass in today's primary. I'm Bill Baker. Now more of the Dave Clemens Experience on Rock and Roll's Greatest Hits, 105.7 KQAK.
0: All right, it's 1 minute after 7 o'clock. 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All right, coming up, we're going to find out what today is. Do the birthday shout outs. Probably high five each other. Let's get this day going. Here's a guy named Matthew Wilder. Let's Break My Stride. That was his one hit, right?
3: That's it.
0: Yeah. It's a good one. Here it comes on KQAK.

0: It's time now to find out if Dave can prove to Facebook that he's not a robot.
1: Every day.
0: Last couple days have been weird.
1: Huh.
0: Well, let me try this. Today it's just a number they want me to put in, but then they scribble out half the numbers, so I can't tell if those are zeros, eights, or sixes, or nines.
1: I'll stall. Sunny today, high of 81. Partly cloudy, mild tonight. Only getting down to 53, and then partly sunny tomorrow. Maybe an afternoon shower and a high of 73. Right now, it's 47 degrees in Bend.
0: All right, let's find out what today is. And, of course, we do start with the birthdays. I don't know how to say this lady's name. And the last thing I want to do is disrespect Marina. Marina Baccarin? Bassarin? I don't know. She was Deadpool's girlfriend in the movie. And I think I love her.
1: Kate Beckinsale, step aside.
0: You ever notice the superheroes always have hot girlfriends?
1: Yes.
0: How come they never have Uggs?
1: It's Hollywood, man.
0: Because sometimes they'll see a superhero and he saves the day and he picks up a car and he throws it and he swings from a web and he does this and that. He's just like me, but then he goes home to a hot girlfriend. Wait a second, that sounded bad. Have a hot wife.
1: Yeah, you better say that.
0: Yeah, right.
1: If you want to eat again.
0: Yeah, I didn't mean, I meant before I... Anyway. Hey, it's another couch day for me. I'll be sleeping on the couch tonight. Wayne Brady turns 54 today. Dana Carvey is 71. Jerry Mathers is 78. He's a kid that played Leave It to Beaver. And then Stacy Keach is our golden oldie.
1: He was like in a bunch of detective movies back on CBS back in the day when we were younger.
0: Oh, he's in a bunch of those?
1: Oh, probably. I mean, yes, I do. I know
0: that's
1: who he is.
0: That's how you remember him.
1: Man, I'm trying to think. He had a show and I can't remember, but he was like a gumshoe detective.
0: Yeah. That's how I always imagined him. I just saw him in something else recently, too. So he's still acting. And he's just a crusty old man. It's the part he was playing.
1: You know, what I think it was? I think he played Tim Allen's dad on Tim Allen's show.
0: Oh, really?
1: Yeah.
0: Okay. Let's see. Let's get to those close personal friends on Facebook. Nicole Elizabeth. Ryan Davis. G.W. Endicott.
1: We know who that is.
0: Yeah, right. Ooh, he threw us off with that G.W. Barbara Kirkpatrick. Herbert T. Bear. They'll just let you type anything on that line, won't they? Shane Mayfield, AJ Burkhard, and Jaylene Johnson. If you know any of these people, let them know you heard about their birthday while you're listening to the Dave Clemens Experience on Rock and Roll's Greatest Hits, 105.7 KQAK. I knew I forgot to do something this morning.
1: Uh-oh.
0: Do I have what today is? Hold on a second.
1: I know what one of them is, but I'm not going to say it until you pull it up.
0: No, go ahead.
1: It's National Leave Work Early Day.
0: Oh, yeah, I did see that one, actually. Of course, that one caught my eye. Let's see. Yeah, let's get out of here. Okay, no. I found him. Boy, I really was behind today. Usually I'm not this far behind, am I?
1: No.
0: Leave the office early day. International Volkswagen Bus Day.
1: Oh, my gosh. Have you seen the new ones?
0: The
1: new buses, they're like $70,000, though.
0: Oh, they are?
1: Yeah.
0: But you could live in one.
1: Oh, yeah, you could.
0: Right. What else is it? It's National Bubba Day. Shout out to all the Bubbas.
1: Hey, Bubba.
2: Primeville.
0: Hey, Bubba. National Rotisserie Chicken Day. And National Rocky Road Day.
1: Ooh.
0: I'm into that.
1: So you could have a rotisserie chicken and celebrate with some Rocky Road ice cream. And
0: I love Rocky
1: Road.
0: Go
1: full circle.
0: Have a rotisserie chicken and a Rocky Road ice cream?
1: Yeah, rotisserie chicken and then for dessert, Rocky Road ice cream.
0: Oh, I'd rather just have two Rocky Road ice creams. Let's dream big, dude. Dream big. 7:13 on the West Coast.
1: 47 degrees in Bend.
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0: Weather. I just don't think that song's gonna stuck in my head. I just don't.
1: Not hey, like the other one?
0: No, Jimbo's got the weather for us.
1: Sunny, nice day today. High of 81, then partly cloudy and mild tonight with a low of 53. Cooler tomorrow, partly sunny, maybe an afternoon shower and a high of 73. 43 Madras, 43 in Prineville, it's 47 in Bend. Weather and more at MyCentralOregon.com.

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1: This is for you, Daddy.

0: Thank you very much.
1: Thank you.
2: That's the song that Jimbo says the only song you can understand Stevie Nicks and what she's saying. I don't know if that's true.
0: In my opinion.
2: Yeah, yeah. You feel like she's the female Bob Dylan.
0: Kind of, sort of, but...
2: That's funny.
0: She's good.
2: I had tickets to see her in the Bay Area, and a week before the show, we had the big 1989 earthquake. So I ended up not going.
0: Did they cancel
2: it? I won them from a radio station, too.
0: Did they cancel the show?
2: I don't think they did. Mm. I think I just decided I wasn't going to drive through this. The city was all messed up and stuff.
0: Big time.
2: So I didn't want to do it.
0: Ugh. Sorry, I tried to help.
2: No, I don't think it's worse. We poured some of Jimbo's coffee into my coffee because I didn't have any cream or anything. I wouldn't say it's worse. It's just a weird flavor.
0: Mm. Okay.
2: What are we doing here? Oh, yeah. Live Nation. Great shows coming to the Hayden Holmes Amphitheater in 2026. We've got Bonnie Raitt next Monday.
0: Oh, wow.
2: Yeah. What's her song?
0: Something to Talk About.
2: I love that song. That's a good one.
0: It is a good
2: one. I was dating a chick at work at the time that I wasn't supposed to be dating because we were in the same department. Never really did that. We were equals. I never dated someone. Okay, that's a lie. I was going to say, I did date one time. I did date a lady for a short period of time that was in my department that was under me. But no, this situation's different. This situation was, we were both like what you call PICs, person in charge.
0: Right.
2: So you got the manager, the assistant manager, and then the PICs.
0: Right.
2: We're both night PICs. And we dated for a while. And that song came out at that time.
0: Gotcha.
2: So that song reminds me of her.
0: Early 90s.
2: Her and her cheating ways. That's a whole nother story. I'm just kidding.
3: Just give me something to talk about.
2: Let's give them something to talk about.
0: Well, I mean you. From you.
2: Gotcha. Anyway, did you have a song? You have songs like that, right? That remind you of different times in your life or different people or whatever.
0: Music does that.
2: That's the cool thing about music.
0: There's two things that can take you to places like that, music and food. Because if like you have food, like, you know, your favorite food when you were a kid, and then you don't eat it for a while and then somebody makes it, it takes you back.
2: You do realize that every single drug addict right now is like, what about drugs?
0: No.
2: Music, food, and drugs.
0: No. Music and food. I don't do that third one.
2: Oh, neither do I. What are you looking at me for?
0: No. It's just, but it's so cool how it does that. I mean, songs will take you back to where.
2: But food does too, huh?
0: Yeah.
2: I guess some food does. Way more music than food for me.
0: Oh, completely. Completely.
2: Oh, Carl's one eye is bugging at us. Up next, we got to check in with Bill Baker, find out what's trending. Oh, I was going to finish my Live Nation thing, right? We stopped on Bonnie Raitt. 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
3: Good morning. A Wisconsin woman accused of shooting a man during a dispute last Friday night in Southwest Bend. The man initially got into an altercation with her husband, who is also a family member, and allegedly struck him with a Ford F-350. That's when the woman shot the man in the stomach. The victim sent to St. Charles with non-life-threatening injuries. City of Bend officials say they're trying to make housing more accessible and affordable through the expansion of its pre-approved plan program, a concept of reusing building plans that have already been approved for compliance with building codes. Currently, the city has 5 pre-approved plans for small lot owners, shortening approval times for property owners to add new housing units. More details about the program on the City of Bend's website. You're invited to celebrate Tri-Transit Week tomorrow afternoon at Bend's new Central Library. The event from 1 to 4 p.m., offering some family-friendly fun as well as learning about transportation options. 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I'm Bill Baker. 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
4: 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Today's Moment of Inspiration comes from a soccer player. Abby Wambach, soccer star, born on this day in 1980. Abby said, "I've never scored a goal in my life without getting a pass from someone else." And that's it. That's your moments of inspiration. 7:29 on the West Coast, 51 degrees in Bend, Oregon. And here's Gary Wright with Dreamweaver. Clemens Report just around the corner. 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

0: Roxette, Gary Wright before that. 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
1: Hello, hello.
0: Carl, the one-eyed producer here as well. And it's time for our second version of the Clemens Report. For Tuesday, June 2nd, 2026, there's a player on the Texas Longhorns softball team who eats ladybugs for good luck. She's been doing it since childhood.
1: Ooh.
0: That little kid's a monster, right? I just picture a little kid going, I need good luck.
1: Ooh.
0: Eating ladybugs. That seems mean to me.
1: Not to mention disgusting.
0: Well, yeah, there's that too, right?
1: Ugh.
0: Gross. I've never killed a ladybug.
1: No.
0: Because they're like the nice bugs.
1: Yeah.
0: Did you guys have the green ladybugs?
1: No.
0: Have just you ever seen a green one?
1: No.
0: I don't know what they're called, but there's a green one. They're not as round. They're a little bit longer. Green. And we called those man bugs. When we were a little kid, the green ones were the man bugs and the red one was the ladybugs.
1: That's interesting.
0: Yeah. We were weird little kids. So police in California, they're investigating vandalism after sidewalk robots were knocked over and doused with beer. And now Carl wants a job as a sidewalk robot.
1: That makes sense.
0: What the heck is a sidewalk robot?
1: I have no idea.
0: What do sidewalk robots do? Are they like policing the area or something? I don't even know what a sidewalk robot is.
1: Yeah. What is that?
0: Angelina Jolie and Brad Pitt's son dropped Pitt from his name. Ah, don't feel bad, Brad. The remaining 45 kids have it.
1: Yes. Got a bunch.
0: The Colombian presidential election is heading to a runoff, which means it's come down to the candidates the cartels did not run off.
1: Yeesh.
0: Right?
1: Yeah.
0: Ebola continues to spread in the Congo. Now, if this affects your summer vacation plans, you really need to learn about Hawaii. Why are you going to the Congo? I don't know. Congo sounds interesting, actually, to me. Would you go to Africa?
1: No.
0: Africa's a tough one, too. Africa's huge. That's a big, big, big, big
1: continent.
0: Yes. And so there's many different places you could go to.
1: Mm-hmm.
0: Like, would you want to go on a safari?
1: Nope.
0: Scared?
1: Just out of the country. No way.
0: You just don't like leaving the country.
1: No way.
0: Canada?
1: Maybe.
0: Mexico?
1: Nope.
0: Puerto Rico?
1: Nope.
0: It's our territory.
1: Understand.
0: I went to Puerto Rico.
1: I know you did.
0: It was pretty nice. It was pretty cool.
1: Yeah, the picture's
0: wrong. The guy just iguanas just walking around. I don't want to go to any country where there's monkeys walking around.
1: I know you don't.
0: I don't like monkeys. They're sneaky. Those little monkeys are sneaky. The bigger ones could kill you. Forget it.
1: Aren't there monkeys that they have that do pickpocket, that'll go and try to get a wallet out of somebody's pocket?
0: Yeah, but they wear those little hats, so you usually know which ones they are.
1: Okay.
0: You know the little hat with the tassel on it?
1: Yeah,
0: they're like Indiana Jones. I picture they all look like that monkey. You see that monkey walking towards you? Don't fall for it. That guy's little vest on.
1: Yeah.
0: Oh. He's a conniver. And finally, tomato prices jumped 33% in the past 2 months. But egg prices are level, so we still have something to throw at Californians.
1: No, geez.
0: I always say don't make fun of Californians because most of the people here are Californians.
1: Mm-hmm.
0: I'll be honest, I came from California in 1989.
1: Mm-hmm.
0: So I've lived here way longer than I lived in California.
1: Right.
0: Like way longer. You grew up here. You're a
1: native.
0: You're rare.
1: I'm native.
0: Yeah. You're an organism.
1: Yep.
0: I want to get that to catch on, the organism. Right?
1: It just sounds funny to me.
0: We need more of those organisms. Which all starts with a asm.
1: That's funny. I was thinking the same thing.
0: You were? You know why? Because we're immature jerks on the radio. Yeah. 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
1: Yes.
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0: Guy doesn't know his own name and phone number.
1: It's too early.
0: Are you kidding me right now?
1: That's what happens when you go to bed at 4.
0: Jimbo has the weather.
1: Sunny and 81 today. And then partly cloudy tonight, mild with a low of 53. And then partly sunny tomorrow. We could have an afternoon shower tomorrow on a high of 73. It's 43 in Redmond, 51 in Bend. Find weather and more at MyCentralOregon.com.
0: K-K-K. All right, coming up, things to look forward to in the month of June. Like my birthday, Jimbo.
1: Yeah.
0: And Father's Day.
1: Yep. My daughter's birthday.
0: Oh, really? Okay. We got more coming up.

0: higher love. Ever since they passed that law that you can smoke whatever you want around here. Good morning. Welcome to Dave Clemens Experience. I'm Dave Clemens. Jimbo's here.
1: Hello and good morning.
0: So is Carl, the one-eyed producer. And today we're talking about things to look forward to in the month of June. Some movies coming out. We got Masters of the Universe comes out this Friday. So does Scary Movie 6. I'm not really looking forward to that one.
1: Yeah.
0: Do you watch those?
1: Those are over.
0: I watched the first
1: so
0: one.
1: So over those.
0: Yeah. Steven Spielberg's Disclosure Day will be released on the 12th. That's about aliens.
1: That's supposed to be a very interesting movie.
0: Toy Story 5 is out on June 19th. Supergirl and Jackass, Best and Last, both come out on June 26th. I think I'll stay home on June 26th. The Supergirl movie doesn't look very good to me.
1: Okay.
0: They're trying a little dog thing again, a little super dog.
1: Oh.
0: It looks like. Or she's got a pet or something.
1: Okay.
0: And I don't know. It looks like, it doesn't look like it's for our generation.
1: Contrived.
0: It's all about anxiety and
1: contrived
0: stuff. Well, I'm not going to say contrived. I'm saying it's all about anxiety and stuff with Generation X.
1: Yeah.
0: We have anxiety, but we just bottle it up and live with it.
1: Suck it up, Buttercup.
0: I don't know. I don't know what the right answer is. It's just different. I'm just saying it's different. I'm not going to shame a generation. Mm-hmm. It's just different. We deal with things differently. On TV, new seasons of America's Got Talent and Love Island hit NBC and Peacock tomorrow night, or tonight. That would be tonight, right? Mm-hmm. Yeah, that's tonight. Sorry, I'm reading this. It was posted yesterday. Season 5 of Sweet Magnolias comes out. I don't even know what that
1: My wife watches that.
0: Okay, House of Dragon? I tried to watch that one. I didn't really like it. Avatar, live-action Avatar, Season 2, The Last Airbender, hits Netflix on June 25th, and the fifth and final season of FX's The Bear will premiere on June 25th. Now, I've watched them all, because everybody was saying how great it was. I don't think it's that good.
1: Okay.
0: You might like it. It's not a cooking show. It's about a guy in a restaurant. It's okay, but it's not great. They made it sound like it was going to be awesome.
1: Mm.
0: I don't think it is.
1: Okay.
0: Real quick, let's go over the holidays for the month of June. The first official day of summer, June 21st. That also happens to be Father's Day this year. Of course, Juneteenth on the 19th. And, it's Pride Month. I'm proud of who I sleep with. That's what that's all about, right?
1: Yep.
0: Or who I love.
1: Yeah. It's, yeah.
0: And sleep with. Or just love. Or just sleep with. I don't know. I mean, I don't care who has parades or whatever, but it's just not my thing.
1: I got my daughter's birthday. I have a friend turning 60 this year. And your birthday.
0: Were you tired of talking about Pride Month? Is that why that just happened?
1: No, I was just thinking about things I'm looking forward to in June.
0: We're gearing up for America's big 250th birthday in July. National Best Friends Day is June 8th.
1: Oh.
0: Flag Day on the 14th. That's Flag Day. The 19th is National Martini Day. Oh, National Selfie Day is on the 21st.
1: Was that when the first one ever happened?
0: I don't know. Why did they choose the 21st for Selfie Day?
1: Yeah, that's
0: what
1: wild.
0: Is that?
1: That's wild.
0: I don't even know. But that's some stuff to look forward to in the month of June. I can't remember everything I just say, but I'm sure something in there made somebody mad, which means my work is done here. Up next, we're going to check in with Bill Baker, find out what's trending this morning, and more music on the way, too. But first, spend less time and money running around and more time baking in the sun. Oh, no, basking in the sun. Sorry, I misread that. You don't want to be baking in the sun, but basking in the sun, that's good. 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
6: Good morning. City of Bend officials say they're trying to make housing more accessible and affordable through the expansion of its pre-approved plan program, a concept of reusing building plans that have already been approved for compliance with building codes. Currently, the city has 5 pre-approved plans for small lot owners, shortening approval times for property owners to add new housing units. More details about the pre-approved plans program on the City of Bend's website. New feedback on cell phone bans in schools. According to one survey of more than 600 teachers and administrators, it's working.
7: 80% reported that the students are behaving better.
6: New York, the largest state with a bell-to-bell cell phone ban. Schools across Oregon have banned cell phones. That was after a state mandate nearly a year ago. Oregon recently held its primary election, and today voters head to the polls in several states across the nation, including California, where in Los Angeles, reality star Spencer Pratt is among candidates taking on incumbent Mayor Karen Bass in today's primary. I'm Bill Baker. Now more of rock and roll's greatest hits on 105.7 KQAK.

0: All right, it's just after 8 o'clock. 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
1: Well, it's fairly new.
0: Well, it's brand new. It's
1: 2 days.
0: What is this, day two?
1: Uh-huh.
0: And I keep messing it up because I can't remember where I have it. I don't have it memorized yet. 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Let's do it again. 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
0: Yay! It's like we're living on a prayer.
1: Yes, we are.
0: Here's Bon Jovi. Coming up, it's Hot Ticket Tuesday, man.
1: Yeah.
0: We've got rodeo tickets, Sisters Rodeo. And this year, it's going to be in Sisters.
1: Imagine that.
0: Yeah.

0: Okay,
1: my name
0: is
1: Whitney Allen.
2: Oh, no, hold on.
1: My husband Ryan died. We never thought we'd ever have to use life insurance, but...
3: Wait your turn.
4: Okay, right here. How bad does this look right here?
5: You got a hair.
4: No, it's a little blemish.
5: Oh, it looks like a hair.
4: No, above the hair. No. That's my mustache.
5: No, there is a little like hair. Oh, I see it. It's just small right next to it.
3: It's a little pimple.
4: Yeah, and I got to go to the dentist today, and I got a pimple right here out to the left of my mouth. They're going to be looking at them the whole time.
5: Yeah, but you really, really have to look.
4: They're going to be really looking. It's the dentist.
5: Yeah.
4: They got those big old, those weird alien lights
5: they're
4: wear on their
5: magnifiers.
4: Eyes. Yeah, those magnifiers. Yeah, they're going to see it.
3: Nah.
4: I don't know why that happened.
3: Oh, by the way, Mr. Clemens, you have a pimple. And for $395, we can remove that. Would you like that removed today?
4: What are you saying? You're going to turn my pimple into a cavity?
3: No, but they might.
4: Things to look forward to in June. We didn't talk about award shows and music specials yet. The 79th Tony Awards are on June 7th. The BET Awards. They're on June 28th. Yeah. Did you know that? They have an award show just for one race of people.
5: Oh, I know what you're talking about.
4: Well, yeah, you know what BET stands for.
5: Yeah.
4: Right?
5: BET.
4: Can you be white and win a BET award? Do you know?
5: I don't know the answer to that. I don't know the correct answer.
4: I just feel like we're far enough along we can stop doing that stuff now.
5: Yeah.
4: Because just think of how fair is that? So Denzel Washington could win a regular award that's for everybody plus a BET award. But I can't.
5: It's called a BET, not a BET.
4: Hey, as a matter of fact, if you were like RuPaul, you could win a BET award, a regular award, and a woman's award. And a proud bald man award. Isn't he bald?
5: Yes.
4: RuPaul?
5: Yes.
4: Now, he identifies as a man, though, right? RuPaul?
5: Yes.
4: I don't know much about RuPaul,
5: yes.
4: But I think he identifies as a man.
5: Right.
4: That dresses as a woman.
5: Correct.
4: Right?
5: Mm-hmm.
4: Like, you're a man that dresses as a child.
5: Oh, jeez.
4: Lisa, you need to help this guy.
5: What are you talking about?
4: I don't know. I'm just trying to get something going here.
5: I matched today, and I was dressing in the dark.
4: Well, of course you matched. That is the magic of Garanimals. Thanks to the Garanimals, Jimbo matches almost every day.
5: When our kids were little,
4: yesterday, I'm like, dude, you can't wear a chicken with raccoon. It doesn't look good.
5: Oh my gosh.
4: Garanimals, that was awesome. They need those for adults. Well, they kind of do.
5: Yes.
4: Like, they got those services where you can order your clothes and they...
5: And I do.
4: Actually, you do. I forgot about that.
5: I do.
4: 8:12 now on the West Coast.
5: 53 degrees in Bend.
6: Feels like there's a break.
4: I don't know what's going on right now.
5: Oh my gosh.
4: Hold on.
5: What are you watching, Carl?
4: Well, that's the problem. I got the standby.
5: Oh. Sunny and 81 today. Cooler tomorrow. Chance of an afternoon shower in 73. Right now, we're 53 degrees in Bend.
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4: All right, here we are. It's Hot Ticket Tuesday. 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But for Hot Ticket Tuesday, I've got tickets for Thursday. Which a lot of these are already sold out, right?
5: Yeah. They just added Thursday last year. So, this
4: All
5: is
4: right.
5: good stuff.
4: Well, we got a couple tickets for the Thursday thing for Sisters Rodeo. Be my fifth caller right now for Hot Ticket Tuesday at
5: 541-318-KQAK. That's 318-5725.
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5: Sunny and warm today with a high of 81, then partly cloudy and mild tonight with a low of 53. Partly sunny, cooler, and 73 tomorrow. 49 in Lapine, 50 in Sisters, 50 in Redmond, and 55 in Bend.

Philip Bailey and Phil Collins. 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

0: Cause I gotta have faith. Ooh,
1: I gotta have faith. Because I gotta have faith. I gotta have faith.
2: I like this picture of us.
3: Oh, from today?
2: Yeah, yeah. It's posted up on Facebook and Instagram. OnlyFans has already contacted us. After seeing the photo, they're like, boy,
3: your shirt's awesome.
2: You should be on OnlyFans.
3: I like the back of the shirt, too.
2: What's on the back? What does it say?
3: It's an American flag. It says 250.
2: Oh, yeah.
3: I like that.
2: That's cool. USA. 1776. Good stuff. Good stuff. I don't know. I was working on a list of some of the great things about the United States.
3: Because
2: there is some good things. I don't know. Some guy from the Black Crows. I'll tell you the story tomorrow. It'll be part of tomorrow's thing. But I don't know. I just feel like if you read our history, all of it, the good and the bad, there's things that will make you go, ooh, that's not good. But I think that's everybody's history. And I'm not saying that's okay.
3: Well, and again,
2: but hopefully we learn from it, right?
3: Right, right.
2: And we have. That's why we go, ooh, I can't believe we did that or whatever.
3: Yeah.
2: But the foundation, that's the, what they did in 1776, the foundation of the principles that we're working on, that's the stuff right there.
3: Well, it was everything.
2: How do you not celebrate that?
3: Yeah, and
2: Brett,
3: it was everything
2: Michaels?
3: That led up to that point. You know, the fighting with the British, we said, we're not doing this anymore.
2: Well, that's kind of when the fight started.
3: Yeah. We're just like, we're not doing this.
2: Because we didn't win independence in 1776. That's just the day we wrote it down and said, okay, here's the deal. We want to govern ourselves. And we believe something that no one's ever believed before. And that is our rights don't come from the government. Our rights come from the fact that we exist. Or as many would say, from God.
3: Mm-hmm.
2: That's the cool part. The government can't take away your rights because that's not who gave us these rights. We got these rights because we exist. That's the unalienable rights.
3: Thank you, Professor Clemens.
2: You're welcome. Coming up, my math class.
3: Oh, boy.
2: It's short. <That's weird. laughs> I'm really bad at it. I'm not good at math at all.
3: I was, but...
2: You were?
3: Yeah.
2: You were good at math?
3: I took algebra.
2: Whoa.
3: I mean, I got into...
2: Dude, when I was in high school, kids were...

0: in calculus and stuff.
1: Yeah, I'm not that.
0: You didn't do calculus?
1: No.
0: I don't even know what that means.
1: No.
0: I was hoping it meant I could use my calculator. It probably does. Maybe.
1: I don't know.
0: Right? Remember, at some point, there's like this $100 calculator you got to bring to class.
1: Right.
0: I'm like, I'm too poor to be that smart. That's really what it comes down to. I couldn't afford an $89 TI-85 or whatever it was.
1: Yeah, no. Give me an abacus.
0: Really? Well, yeah, you're kind of old. That's what you guys were using in school, right?
1: Kind of old.
0: The Oregon State Marine Board, in partnership with the Oregon Department of Fish and Wildlife, will not require non-motorized boat operators to have a waterway access permit during free fishing days this weekend. And go to myodfw.com for more information. Is that non-motorized thing starting this quickly?
1: Mm-hmm.
0: They passed it, and it's going to start right away?
1: Mm-hmm.
0: Oh, that's not fun.
1: Yeah.
0: More money. Got to get your money.
1: But this weekend's free fishing weekend. You don't need a license.
0: Did you?
1: No,
0: No, you were looking at your phone and not listening to what I just said.
1: But I mean, like, this.
0: I said they're not requiring, they will not require non-motorized boat operators to have a waterway access permit during free fishing days this weekend.
1: So, okay. So, yes, they did pass it. And then this weekend, it's...
0: They're not doing it this weekend.
1: Well, even the stand-up paddle boards now. You got to have a license to have one of those.
0: Not this weekend.
1: That's true.
0: That's the whole point of me reading that.
1: I know.
0: Do you think I should spin the wheel of birthdays or slap you in the head? Take your pick.
1: Oh, I thought you were going to spin the wheel.
0: I'm giving you a choice. 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
1: I would spin the wheel.
0: All right.
1: I know it's not as much fun.
0: All right, spin of the wheel of birthdays. 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
1: 541-318-KQAK. That's 318-5725.
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0: Random facts coming up. First, though, here's Bill Baker.
11: Good morning. A Wisconsin woman accused of shooting a man during a dispute last Friday night in Southwest Bend. The man initially got into an altercation with her husband, who is also a family member, and allegedly struck him with a Ford F-350. That's when the woman shot the man in the stomach. The victim sent to St. Charles with non-life-threatening injuries. City of Bend officials say they're trying to make housing more accessible and affordable through the expansion of its pre-approved plan program, a concept of reusing building plans that have already been approved for compliance with building codes. Currently, the city has 5 pre-approved plans for small lot owners, shortening approval times for property owners to add new housing units. More details about the program on the City of Bend's website. You're invited to celebrate Tri-Transit Week tomorrow afternoon at Bend's new Central Library. The event from 1 to 4 p.m., offering some family-friendly fun as well as learning about transportation options. Sunny and warm today, our highs reaching the lower 80s. I'm Bill Baker. 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
0: Thanks, Bill. Time now for today's Random Facts, where we find out the longest down and distance to go in NFL history was when the New England Patriots faced 4th and 63.
1: Oh my gosh.
0: That was 1971. It's 4th down. They got 63 yards to go. And they went for it. And they scored.
1: Oh my gosh.
0: Okay, I'm making that part up.
1: That would have been incredible.
0: I'm sure they punted, right?
1: Oh, yeah.
0: There's no way you go for that one. I don't know. At that point, I'd kind of want to go for it.
1: Yeah, why not?
0: Just for the heck of it. Hey, dude, if you can get this ball 64 yards, we'll have a first down.
1: You're going to be famous.
0: Yeah. The shortest commercial flight in the world is in Scotland. It's a flight that goes between two islands in Orkney, Scotland, and it lasts about 80 seconds.
1: I bet it's probably $600 at least.
0: For an 80-second flight?
1: I don't know. Can you get there by car?
0: No. It's from one island to another. The Orkney Islands. Okay. I was there last year.
1: Oh, you were? Okay.
0: Yeah.
1: Did you take that flight?
0: No. It was easier just to build a makeshift catapult. I mean, come on, 80-second flight. I'm going to pay for that. I'm just like, hey, you, Bubba, and Junior, throw me over this moat, would you? Just grab an arm and a leg, each of you, and just 1, 2, launch. Huh, you could make some good money. I wonder how much that flight is.
1: Yeah, I'm sure.
0: It's probably not expensive. I wouldn't think it would be expensive.
1: You would hope not.
0: So I'm just wondering if you could buy a little piece of land over there on each side and just build a catapult. You'd make some money. Catapult. Why don't they just do a ferry? Well, it is ocean out there.
1: Okay.
0: I mean, it is real islands. Okay. It's not like you're in a lake or something. And finally, Sweden has more than, speaking of islands, 267,000 islands. That's more than any country in the world. Norway is second, followed by Finland, then Canada, and then Chile. If I would have been asked, I would have guessed Canada had the most. But yeah. Sweden has 267,000 islands.
1: Wow.
0: And then they went on to say, yeah, but only people only live on like 1,000 of them. Like, what? I mean, that's wild, right?
1: Yeah.
0: That's a lot of islands. That's that's more than 2.5 bottles of salad dressing. I know, I'm stupid.
1: Oh, my God.
0: I know. Clemens Report coming up. Rock and Roll's Greatest Hits.
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1: Good morning. Welcome to the Dave Clemens Experience. I'm Dave Clemens. Jimbo's here.
2: Hello and good morning.
1: 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Ready for the final Clemens report? Is that where we're at already?
2: Already?
1: This morning went by fast, probably because we're goofing off. I feel like I said a lot of things we're probably in trouble for today. It was a rough morning.
2: I don't know.
1: I don't know why that happens to me. Why that happens.
2: My phone hasn't gone off when, I don't know if yours has or not.
1: All right, I'm checking. See if I got any text messages. No text messages. Whew. Not a single one. Not even my wife yelling at me. So that's pretty good.
2: Hey, you're batting 1,000.
1: That's a win. All right, let's do the final Clemens report. I'll get a text.
2: Now you will.
1: Eventually. All right, here we go. Clemens report for Tuesday, June 2nd, 2026. Marina Baccarin. I'm pretty sure I'm saying that wrong. She's 47 today, and it really should be Marina Clemens. So give me a call. We'll get that last name of yours all fixed up, sweetheart.
2: Oh, jeez.
1: Hey, Carl, if Marina calls, could you do me a favor and call Jennifer? She needs to know we're parting ways. Well, it's illegal to be married to two people at the same time.
2: Yeah?
1: What look is that? She's not listening.
2: Not in Utah.
1: No one's going to tell her.
2: Not in Utah.
1: I'm just joking. Not in Utah.
2: You moving?
1: Would you...
2: No, I would not.
1: You wouldn't have two wives?
2: No.
1: Brian, I don't need two disappointed people in my life.
2: I don't need two people yelling at me.
1: Right? Wayne Brady turns 54 today. You love your wife.
2: I do.
1: Don't
2: do
1: that. You love her more than dirt.
2: She yells at me, but I deserve it.
1: She does yell at you?
2: Sometimes.
1: Oh, I want to see that so bad.
2: But I mean...
1: I think that'd be funny.
2: You know.
1: Well, you guys are best friends, too. You've been married since... Like the Flintstones, like not the show.
2: I don't think
1: the
2: it's
1: real
2: this year, but I think next year we'll be together 40 years.
1: Really?
2: Yeah.
1: Oh, that's pretty cool.
2: Yeah.
1: Holy moly.
2: Yeah.
1: You're going to hit 50, dude. 50 years.
2: Oh, yeah.
1: I don't have any chance of that because I got married so late. I don't think I'll be alive long enough to be married 50 years.
2: You'll be close.
1: You think so?
2: You'll be close.
1: What am I at now? Like...
2: 17, 18?
1: 18.
2: Yeah.
1: Yeah, I'm at 18 right now. I'm not going to get to 50. That's crazy. 32 years?
2: You might.
1: On top of 56?
2: If you live to 90.
1: You know, they say men die first. Statistically, the man dies first.
2: Right.
1: Do you know why? They want to.
2: That's terrible.
1: That's totally terrible.
2: That's terrible.
1: Dana Carvey, let's see, Wayne Brady's 54, Dana Carvey 71, Jerry Mathers 78, that's the Beaver, leave it to him. And Stacy Keach turns 85 today, he's our golden oldie. There's a player on the Texas Longhorns softball team who eats ladybugs for good luck.
2: That is so wrong.
1: She's been doing it since she was a kid.
2: Ugh.
1: That's awful. Where does she get them from?
2: That's what I want to know.
1: Like, does she go and buy them?
2: Like at the...
1: Ladybugs are like, we're finally going to be set free in someone's garden to help them. And they're, she's eating us. That's awful.
2: That is terrible.
1: I don't like that. Meanwhile, I'll eat a burger anytime. So I don't know. What's the difference?
2: A huge difference.
1: Police in California are investigating vandalism after sidewalk robots were knocked over and doused with beer. Now Carl wants a job as a sidewalk robot. What do sidewalk robots do?
2: I don't know.
1: Are they like cleaning it up or something?
2: I don't know.
1: Oklahoma banned child marriage. Marriage between two kids. It's bad news for people in the business of tying empty cans to the back of tricycles. But that was fun. Just married. Bring, bring. Angelina Jolie and Brad Pitt's son dropped Pitt from his name. I don't feel bad for Brad. Their remaining 45 kids have kept it. There's a new beauty trend in China where people reshape their head.
3: This is bizarre.
1: What? China is now ahead of the U.S. in AI, green energy, and evidently stupidity. And tomato prices jumped 33% in the past 2 months.
3: Whoa.
1: Egg prices, though, they're staying level. So we still have something to throw at Californians. Which isn't really a good joke, because, like, you were telling me half of the people in Central Oregon
3: mm-hmm.
1: are from California now?
3: Mm-hmm.
1: Is that right?
3: Mm-hmm.
1: That's wild, right?
3: Yeah, it's half, and then it's a quarter from Portland, mm-hmm. and then a quarter from somewhere else.
1: Are there any people from here? If you add up the math, you got no room for people from here.
3: There's a small, it's the number small.
1: It's got to be small, right? Because when I moved here, what was there, like 15,000 people or something?
3: Yeah.
1: Maybe 20? I don't remember. It was so long ago.
3: This is a long time ago, yeah.
1: Hmm. But yeah, that's the Clemens Report for Tuesday, June 2nd, 2026.
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1: Central Oregon weather. All right, Jimbo's got the weather, and coming up just a little bit, more things to look forward to in the month of June.
2: Sunny and warm today, a high of 81, and then partly cloudy, only getting down to 53 tonight, so it'll be a mild night. Partly sunny tomorrow, a little cooler with the high of 73, and maybe an afternoon shower tomorrow. For weather anytime, including live local radar and more, go to MyCentralOregon.com and make it your homepage today.

0: Hey, welcome to the Dave Clemens Experience. I'm Dave. Jimbo's here.
1: Hello, hello.
0: So is Carl, the one-eyed producer. And this morning we've been talking about things to look forward to in the month of June. And the month of June, man, it's got like a bunch of like little, I don't want to say holidays, but observances, if you will.
1: Okay.
0: Let's talk about it. The first official day of summer is June 21st. That also happens to be Father's Day this year. Juneteenth on the 19th. It's Pride Month. We're also gearing up for America's big 250th birthday in July. We bring that up in June because we got to get ready for it.
1: Yeah.
0: It's going to be big.
1: Lots of preparation.
0: Big. National Best Friends Day is June 8th. Flag Day is on the 14th. The 19th is National Martini Day. I like mine. Shake them, not stirred.
2: Bond, James Bond.
0: And National Selfie Day is June 21st. So there you go. What are you looking forward to in June?
1: Let's see. Birthdays, some friends having birthdays. You, for one. Have a friend of mine that I grew up with that's turning 60, and my daughter has a birthday this month.
0: All right. We've got more of Rock and Roll's Greatest Hits coming up. We're just about to check in with Bill Baker, too. He has what's trending for us this morning right after this.
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7: Good morning. City of Bend officials say they're trying to make housing more accessible and affordable through the expansion of its pre-approved plan program, a concept of reusing building plans that have already been approved for compliance with building codes. Currently, the city has 5 pre-approved plans for small lot owners, shortening approval times for property owners to add new housing units. More details about the pre-approved plans program on the City of Bend's website. New feedback on cell phone bans in schools. According to one survey of more than 600 teachers and administrators, it's working.
8: 80% reported that the students are behaving better.
7: New York, the largest state with a bell-to-bell cell phone

ban. Schools across Oregon have banned cell phones. That was after a state mandate nearly a year ago. Oregon recently held its primary election, and today voters head to the polls in several states across the nation, including California, where in Los Angeles, reality star Spencer Pratt is among candidates taking on incumbent Mayor Karen Bass in today's primary. I'm Bill Baker. Now more of the Dave Clemens Experience on Rock and Roll's Greatest Hits, 105.7 KQAK.

0: Hey, it's 9 o'clock. Good morning. 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
0: Anybody know how Bonnie Tyler's doing?
2: Haven't heard anything.
0: She must still be with us.
2: Hope so.
0: They're saying she's going to recover. Okay, I'm going to look into that. We'll give you an update in just a few minutes. Here she is now with Total Eclipse of the Heart on KQAK.

0: Jimmy Buffett, Margaritaville, Rock and Roll's Greatest Hits, 105.7 KQAK. Good morning. Dave Clemens here along with Jimbo.
1: Hello and good morning.
0: Carl, the one-eyed producer, here as well. And before Jimmy, we heard from Bonnie Tyler.
1: Mm-hmm.
0: And I can't find anything after May 14th about her health condition. May 14th, they were still saying she's in a coma, one that they induced. Let's see. May 12th on Bonnie Tyler's Facebook. As of this morning, Bonnie remains seriously ill but stable in the hospital in Faro. However, her doctors are still positive that she will make a full recovery. And then they went on to talk about all the awful things people are saying about her online. So that's interesting. But yeah, so that was from her Facebook page. And then if you just ask AI, you know, Bonnie Tyler health update.
1: Mm-hmm.
0: Bonnie Tyler is recovering in a Portuguese hospital following emergency intestinal surgery. She's in a medically induced coma. But this was like, again, from May.
1: Wow.
0: That was 2 weeks ago. Nothing new for 2 weeks. Jimbo, I think we need to go to Portugal. Check on Bonnie Tyler.
1: Make the plans.
0: Okay. Carl, see if you can get the boss to pay for tickets. Good luck with that. But I hope she's okay.
1: Yeah, with no update. Nobody
0: they were talking knows. About full recovery, but it's been 2 weeks since they've said anything.
1: Hopefully she's just...
0: I'm hoping she's resting at home right now.
1: Yeah. Yeah.
0: Is what I'm hoping. So, up next, we'll take a look at Central Oregon weather, and we've got Tears for Fears coming up. Rock and Roll's Greatest Hits.
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1: Sunny and warm today, high of 81, and then partly cloudy tonight, mild with a low of 53. We cool down a little tomorrow, partly sunny with a high of 73 and maybe a shower. 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

0: Green Day. Good riddance. See you later. Bye. Rock and Roll's greatest hits. 105.7 KQAK. Good morning. Dave Clemens here along with Jimbo.
1: Hello.
0: Carl, the one-eyed producer here as well, pushing the buttons for us this morning. And every day we ask three questions online. You're going to find me on Facebook and Instagram as Dave Clemens, C-L-E-M-E-N-S. And today, a big, beautiful picture of me and Jimbo.
2: Yeah.
0: Or I should say Jimbo and I. And here's today's questions. These are the questions we're answering today. You want to answer these, Jimbo?
2: Sure.
0: All right. Number one, what are you looking forward to in the month of June?
2: You know, I got your birthday coming up, another friend that turns 60 that I've known since middle school. My daughter's birthday's this month.
0: Wow.
2: Yeah.
0: Some celebrations, baby.
2: Big time.
0: Number two, something you do for good luck. Now, this came up because we found out some girl on the Longhorns softball team eats ladybugs before every game.
2: Oof.
0: That's gross. That's mean.
2: Yeah, I wear like, you know, on game day, I'll wear a jersey or like those shoes that you got me.
0: Oh, yeah, there you go. And finally, if you could leave work early today, what would you go do?
2: Mow the backyard. I got to do that today.
0: Are you going to do it anyway?
2: Yeah, yeah.
0: Well, you work like a weird split shift.
2: Yeah.
0: You're here in the morning and then back in the afternoon. So in the middle of the day, you do stuff.
2: Yeah.
0: Maybe I should do the same thing.
2: Get stuff done.
0: Yeah. Kind of like that. That's today's questions. Again, Facebook and Instagram is Dave Clemens. I'm on TikTok too, but I don't put the questions on there because it's a lot of work.
2: Gotcha.
0: Same with X. I'm on X as well. But I never put anything on there except for a song once in a while.
2: Gotcha.
0: Okay. up next, we check in with Bill Baker, find out what's trending this morning, and then we're going to hear from Human League. Hey, say human real quick.
2: Human.
0: Human.
2: Human.
0: Human.
2: Human.
0: Okay, you say it normal. Some people, it sounds like I can't hear the H. Like you sound like Uman.
2: Huh.
0: I'm like, Thurman? What are you talking about right now?
2: I'm only human.
0: What song is that?
2: The one you're going to play.
0: No. I'm playing Don't You Want Me.
2: Oh, okay.
0: What song are you talking about? I'm only human.
2: That's another one of their songs.
0: It's from Human League?
2: Yeah.
0: Are you sure?
2: It's called Human.
0: Nobody knows that song but you.
2: Are you serious?
0: Yeah. Oh, wait. I don't think that's what it's called.
2: Yeah.
0: Okay, I'm going to look into this. We'll be back in a minute.
2: Okay.
3: Hello, I'm Ozempic.
4: And I'm other GLP-1s, kind of like him.
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8: Good morning. City of Bend officials say they're trying to make housing more accessible and affordable through the expansion of its pre-approved plan program, a concept of reusing building plans that have already been approved for compliance with building codes. Currently, the city has 5 pre-approved plans for small lot owners, shortening approval times for property owners to add new housing units. More details about the pre-approved plans program on the City of Bend's website. New feedback on cell phone bans in schools. According to one survey of more than 600 teachers and administrators, it's working.
9: 80% reported that the students are behaving better.
8: New York, the largest state with a bell-to-bell cell phone ban. Schools across Oregon have banned cell phones. That was after a state mandate nearly a year ago. Oregon recently held its primary election, and today voters head to the polls in several states across the nation, including California, where in Los Angeles,

0: Angeles reality star Spencer Pratt is among candidates taking on incumbent Mayor Karen Bass in today's primary. I'm Bill Baker. Now more of the Dave Clemens Experience on Rock and Roll's Greatest Hits, 105.7 KQAK.
1: All right. I do know that song. I think it was called Human. I never knew that.
2: Oh, okay.
1: Makes sense. I totally know that song.
3: It talks about making mistakes and being human.
1: Yeah, should we play that one instead of the other one?
3: Why not?
1: Okay. Human League with Human. Do they have a song called League, too?
3: No.
1: That'd be cool. League You? I don't know. All right, here's Human League on Rock and Roll's Greatest Hits, 105.7 KQAK. 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

0: Human League and Don't You Want Me. A little twofer Tuesday. Right? Remember when rock stations used that? It's a twofer Tuesday.
1: Yep.
0: So that's what we just did. That's fun. Except now we're going to get in trouble. Dave Clemens with your Rock and Roll's Greatest Hits, 105.7 KQAK. Good morning. Jimbo's here.
2: Hello and good morning.
0: And so is Carl, the one-eyed producer. 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I don't remember what we're doing here, do you?
2: Usually sometimes we do music news here.
0: Yeah, I don't have any music news. Yeah. Do you got something? You didn't do anything this morning for your break.
2: The only thing that of note is just two quick sports notes. The Mariners have won 7 in a row.
0: Yeah, somebody called and said, don't talk about the fact
2: don't jinx it.
0: That the Mariners are doing good because then they'll fall apart.
2: Yeah.
0: Because they always do.
2: And then a sad note from yesterday. Rick Adelman, who was the coach of the Blazers in the 90s, passed away yesterday at the age of 79.
0: He actually played for the Blazers. Then he was the assistant coach for a long time.
2: Yes, under Jack Ramsey.
0: And then the main coach guy.
2: And then after Portland, he went to Sacramento and had them in the playoffs for 8 consecutive seasons.
0: He did?
2: Uh-huh.
0: Oh, I didn't know that.
2: Yeah, he's in the Hall of Fame.
0: Sounds like he should be.
2: Yeah.
0: So and now he's
2: sad loss for Portland.
0: He's talking to
2: Jack Ramsey, and they're doing the big basketball thing.
0: Well, he's got to get past St. Peter first.
2: Well, that's true.
0: Right? I picture St. Peter's just up there, and he's got that big book. And then he kind of goes over your stuff before he tells you if you're going up the escalator or down the elevator.
2: Yes.
0: Right?
2: Yes.
0: And you're like, oof. I do not want to hear the Aerosmith song.
2: And let's see, Rick's son, David, is actually the coach of the Denver Nuggets.
0: Oh, really?
2: Yeah.
0: Right now?
2: Mm-hmm.
0: Are they doing any good?
2: Well, it's playoffs, and they're not there.
0: Oh. Well, that wasn't a good ending to the story. All right, more of Rock and Roll's Greatest Hits coming up. Fleetwood Mac's coming up on Rock and Roll's Greatest Hits.
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0: 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Good morning. Dave Clemens here along with Jimbo.
1: Hello.
0: Carl, the one-eyed producer here, pushing the buttons for us this morning, wrapping things up. It's going to be a nice day today. Sunny today with a high of 81, which I felt like we were that warm yesterday, weren't we?
2: It was warm yesterday. It was still nice.
0: They said it was going to be like 79 or whatever, but my car said it was 84 outside.
2: Yeah, it was warm.
0: So I'm cruising along in my car, and I open the sunroof. But then I was getting too hot, so I turned on the air conditioner. And my stupid car's all, that's not good for energy. Wasting energy. I can't remember exactly what it said, but it was kind of snarky. Like, you should, if you're going to have the air conditioner on, you should close. I'm like, dude.
2: Is my wife in the car?
0: Yeah, it's like I got a second wife. But this one's German and mean.
1: You must close the window.
0: Close the window. Yeah, exactly.
1: Tongue, baby.
0: Yeah, totally. It's redeemed.
1: You must close the window.
0: Close the window. Yeah, exactly.
1: Tongue, baby.
0: Yeah, totally. It's ridiculous. And then, I don't know. I hate the electronics on my car. I don't think I like it. It's always buggy. Like, yet this morning I was on my way into work, and I said, go to my favorite stations, you know, so I can scan through the Horizon Broadcasting stations. See what everybody's doing, you know, make sure we're on the air and all that. And you have no favorite stations.
2: It didn't keep them?
0: No, it deletes them every so often.
2: Huh.
0: And I got to go through and put them back in again. I hate that. And there's other things, too. Sometimes I'll be driving. Well, right now it forgot me. I'm driving as a guest right now. Because it says select user. I said Dave. And it's like, oh, Dave hasn't signed in for a long time. You're going to have to re-put him in. I don't know how to do that.
2: Wow.
0: So I'm driving as a guest all the time.
2: That's crazy.
0: I know. Audi. German car. First World War II, now this.
2: Oh, no.
0: All right. We got to get out of here. Let's get out of here. Tomorrow morning on the Dave Clemens Experience, what to expect? Well, we're going to talk about things that America can be proud of. Yeah, we got our problems. But there's a lot of good stuff, too, in America.
2: Yes,
0: also,
2: indeed.
0: Also, Oregon Lightning tickets tomorrow, and it's Weirdo Wednesday.
2: Ooh, fun.
0: Plus, we'll do the random facts, the moment of inspiration, the birthday shout-outs, the Wheel of Birthdays. Lots of music, Bill Baker twice an hour with What's Trending. And I'm guessing we'll probably get in trouble for something. So tune in. That's the fun thing about listening to the Dave Clemens Experience. You never know if it's going to be my last day. You don't want to miss the train wreck when it happens. Tune in tomorrow morning for the Dave Clemens Experience from 6 to 10. Up next, we check in with Bill Baker one more time, find out what's trending, and then Sergio takes over at 10. Jimbo, do your thing.
2: See you later. Bye.
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8: Good morning. City of Bend officials say they're trying to make housing more accessible and affordable through the expansion of its pre-approved plan program, a concept of reusing building plans that have already been approved for compliance with building codes. Currently, the city has 5 pre-approved plans for small lot owners, shortening approval times for property owners to add new housing units. More details about the pre-approved plans program on the City of Bend's website. New feedback on cell phone bans in schools. According to one survey of more than 600 teachers and administrators, it's working.
9: 80% reported that the students are behaving better.
8: New York, the largest state with a bell-to-bell cell phone ban. Schools across Oregon have banned cell phones. That was after a state mandate nearly a year ago. Oregon recently held its primary election, and today voters head to the polls in several states across the nation, including California, where in Los Angeles, reality star Spencer Pratt is among candidates taking on incumbent Mayor Karen Bass in today's primary. I'm Bill Baker. 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
1: So there's a list of the states with the worst gambling problems. Mm-hmm. And of course, Nevada is the worst. 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

0: Bon Jovi, Rock and Roll's Greatest Hits, 105.7 KQAK. Good morning. It is Tuesday, the 2nd of June, and I'm here with you all the way till 3 o'clock. I want to give you details on some of the happenings going on around the area if you want to get out and do something later. Also, we have some giveaways going on. I'll tell you about that in a little bit. And also, plenty more of Rock and Roll's Greatest Hits. It's 105.7 KQAK.
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1: Central Oregon weather. It's going to be sunny today. A few clouds in the sky and a high of 82, 56 at night. And tomorrow, clouds in the morning.

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0: in excess on rock and roll's greatest hits, 105.7 KQAK. And yesterday was really nice. I managed to get out of here and enjoy the sunshine. And I made it out to the park. Just kind of hung around. It was cool. And it's supposed to be warm today. So if you are trying to get out and do something, in the next hour I'll give you details on a couple things going on around the area. 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
6: Central Oregon weather.
0: It's going to be sunny today. A few clouds in the sky and a high of 82, 56 at night. And tomorrow, we're going to have clouds in the morning. Sunshine throughout the day. High of 71 degrees and 38 at night. Thursday, more sunshine with a high of 72. I'm Sergio. For more news and weather, go to MyCentralOregon.com and make it your homepage today.

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6: Central Oregon weather.
0: We're going to have sunshine today. A few clouds in the sky and a high of 81. 54 at night. And tomorrow, clouds, a little bit of sunshine and a high of 73. 39 at night. And on Thursday, more sunshine with a high of 72 degrees. 39 in the evening. On Friday, it's going to be sunny. I'm Sergio. For more news and weather, go to MyCentralOregon.com today.

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1: Oh yeah. Life goes
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Fun Dazzle, Rock and Roll's Greatest Hits, 105.7 KQAK. And it's Tuesday. Weather's going to be great. And hopefully, you got stuff planned. I think I want to try and grill some carne asada later for dinner. I've been getting back into the

0: the grilling that I normally do. And for some odd reason, I've been getting really good into skirt steak. And yeah, there's plenty of other cuts, but a good carne asada taco. You got to go with the skirt steak. You got to make sure it's marinated right. Some people go overboard on their marinades. I usually try and keep it real basic. I think it's maybe 4 or 5 ingredients. And it works. So hopefully you got a little Taco Tuesday lined up. Ground beef is a thing, I know, but I wouldn't consider those tacos. But hey, it's Tuesday. Make the most of it. Or just make some food for dinner outside. I know people have smokers, and whew, I'm jealous. Let's get back to more of Rock and Roll's Greatest Hits. It's 105.7 KQAK.
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0: Central Oregon weather. We're gonna have sunshine today, a few clouds in the sky, and a high of 81. 54 at night. Tomorrow, mostly cloudy with a high of 73. 39 at night. And on Thursday, it's gonna be sunny with a high of 72 degrees. 39 in the evening. And on Friday, mostly sunny with a high of 75 degrees. I'm Sergio. For more news and weather, go to mycentraloregon.com.

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0: Rick Springfield on Rock and Roll's Greatest Hits, 105.7 KQAK. And we're getting closer and closer to summer. And the summer blockbusters are already here. And honestly, I can't say I'm impressed with a bunch of the movies that are out. But I did watch Mortal Kombat 2 a few weeks ago. And it was good. I'm definitely excited for more of the movies. I still enjoy going to the movie theater. Yeah, it's a little overpriced, but that's part of the experience. I remember as a kid, that was always like a thing too, was going to the movies every now and then. And I don't know. I'm definitely looking forward to watching more movies. And I think the cool thing now is that the movie theaters are playing older movies at cheaper prices. So there's still life at the movie theater. So go check out a movie at some point. And now with age, I've learned to appreciate a good matinee. Because when you go on the weekend for the last few showings, it's always the kids doing teenager things. But hey, go watch a movie at the movie theater. Let's get back to more of Rock and Roll's Greatest Hits. It's 105.7 KQAK.
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0: It's going to be cooling down to 54 degrees tonight. Tomorrow, we're going to have some clouds, a little bit of sunshine, and a high of 73. 39 in the evening, and on Thursday, sunshine with a high of 72.

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0: Steppenwolf on Rock and Roll's Greatest Hits, 105.7 KQAK. And every Tuesday is Hot Ticket Tuesday. 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

0: 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There's a lot more pedestrians out there, and if you're one of those kids on an e-bike, it better not be you and your friend. It's just one person at a time on that thing. All right? Be safe. 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
7: Central Oregon weather.
0: It's going to be cooling down to 54 degrees tonight. Tomorrow, mostly cloudy with a high of 73, 39 at night. And on Thursday, it's going to be sunny with a high of 72 degrees. 39 in the evening. And on Friday, sunshine with some clouds with a high of 75. I'm Sergio. For more news and weather, go to mycentraloregon.com and make it your homepage

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4: Central Oregon weather.
0: It's going to be cooling down to 54 degrees tonight. Tomorrow, we're going to have some clouds, a little bit of sunshine, and high of 73 degrees, 39 at night. And on Thursday, sunshine with a high of 72 degrees, 39 in the evening. And I'm Sergio. 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

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The show is brought to you by Perry Rhodes Farmers Insurance Agent. 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

0: 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Every now and then I find myself scrolling through Instagram on these Bend accounts. And it's real interesting because it seems like everybody complains about living in Bend. Hey, I have my complaints, but I feel like the internet just is like an echo chamber for all that. So yes, everybody has their own complaints. But why is there so many of them? I mean, I know we all live here and it's part of the community, but boy, some of you people just go hard on these comments. Hey, but it's the internet though. That's what it's made for. I have more of Rock and Roll's Greatest Hits. 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
1: Central Oregon weather.
2: It's going to be cooling down to 54 degrees tonight. Tomorrow, clouds with some sunshine and a high of 73. 39 at night, and on Thursday, more sunshine with a high of 72. 39 degrees at night, and on Friday, it's going to be sunny with some clouds. I'm Sergio. For more news and weather, go to mycentraloregon.com and make it your homepage today.

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1: So everybody's freaking out because Jessica Simpson was flying first class to Hawaii, and she put her kids in coach.
2: Oh, really?
1: And people are like freaking out about it. She blamed her mother, saying that her mom's the one who bought the tickets. I said, this is not a big deal. I try to check my kids' as luggage so they have to ride underneath the plane.
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0: Weekday morning, Dave has random facts, your moment of inspiration, the Clemens Report. That's a twist on today's headlines. Tomorrow's Wednesday. That means it's going to get a little weird after the Clemens Report. Plus, Dave and Jimbo have Oregon Lightning tickets to give away. 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
6: Central Oregon weather.
0: It's going to be cooling down to 54 degrees tonight. Tomorrow, mostly cloudy with a high of 73 degrees, 39 at night. And on Thursday, we're going to have some sunshine with a high of 72 degrees, 39 at night. And on Friday, mostly sunny with a high of 75. I'm Sergio. 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
6: Central Oregon weather.
7: It's going to be cooling down to 54 degrees tonight. Tomorrow, we're going to have some clouds, a little bit of sunshine, and a high of 73, 39 at night. And on Thursday, sunshine with a high of 72. 39 in the evening, and on Friday, sunshine with a high of 75. I'm Sergio. For more news and weather, go to MyCentralOregon.com today.

0: Rock and roll's greatest hits, 105.7 KQAK, Queen of Bohemian Rhapsody, one of the few songs that has a gong at the end of it. Hey, good afternoon, it's Jimbo. It is officially now 3:10, and I want to thank everybody for checking in today. Let's see, what a beautiful day. I got my lawn mowed, I got my backyard mowed, and I'm feeling good. Hopefully you're feeling good too. More of Rock and Roll's Greatest Hits with Cyndi Lauper, REM, and Rick Astley coming up next on Rock and Roll's Greatest Hits, 105.7. KQAK.
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Rick Astley and Never Gonna Give You Up. It's 3:23 with Jimbo, and today is National Rotisserie Chicken Day. Now, you remember the good old days. You might have fond memories of Rotisserie Gold Chicken KFC used to have on the menu. Speaking of old school, now, Colonel Sanders, believe it or not, was not a fan of the KFC gravy. Sanders sold the chain in the 1960s to a group of investors, but he stayed on with the company, and he wasn't shy about sharing his opinions on how the recipes changed. In a 1978 interview, Sanders said the gravy is horrible. It's pure wallpaper paste, and it's got no nutritional value at all. He said it's just water, flour, and starch. That's it. He goes, they ought to not be allowed to sell it. Now, it's unclear how the recipe has been, how many times it's been changed or tweaked, but KFC isn't commenting. That's shocking to me. Wow. Weather and CCR next at 105.7.

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3: Central Oregon weather.
4: Outstanding outside. That's where I'd like to be, but I'm here. That's okay. I'm having fun. Sunny. High today of about 81. Then cloudy tonight. It's going to be kind of mild. Low tonight about 52. Then partly sunny and cooler tomorrow with a high of 73. Up to 74 on Thursday. Weather anytime, including radar and more. 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

0: Rock and Roll's Greatest Hits, 105.7 KQAK. That is Thelma Houston. I'm Jimbo. It's 3:52. And we're ready for another hour. 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Also, we'll spin the Wheel of Birthdays tomorrow. 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And it's Weirdo Wednesday. We'll do something weird after the Clemens Report. 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
0: Central Oregon weather. Lots of sunshine today. High today of 81 degrees, and then clouds tonight and mild. Low tonight of 52. Partly sunny tomorrow and a high of 73, and then sunny and a high of 74 on Thursday. For weather anytime, including radar and more, go to MyCentralOregon.com and make it your homepage today. 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

0: Rock and Roll's Greatest Hits, 105.7 KQAK, Eagles and Heartache Tonight. The Police before that, 408 with Jimbo, and today is National Leave Work Early Day. Now, here are some excuses you can use if you haven't used these before. Let's see, your car broke down. It's great timing if it happens around lunch, so you don't have to come back for the afternoon. You broke a tooth. Dental emergencies are good in a pinch, but you got to use these sparingly. The second one on here, it says your dog ate something questionable. If you're a dog owner, yeah, you know somebody's dog that's eaten something weird, like a sock or something. And finally, a pipe burst at your house. This is specific enough that it just might work. Got about 50 minutes left in the workday. Yeah, you can stick it out. We'll help you stick it out. Bee Gees and Cher next on Rock and Roll's Greatest Hits, 105.7 KQAK.
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0: Rock and Roll's Greatest Hits, 105.7 KQAK, Billy Idol and Moni Moni. I'm Jimbo, 422, and it's official, believe it or not. Taylor Swift is now part of the Toy Story franchise. She wrote an original song for Toy Story 5. It's called I Knew It, I Knew You. The movie comes out this Friday. Taylor reunited with collaborator Jack Antonoff for this one, and it's going to be a return to her country roots. The song is inspired, quote, by rootin' tootin' cowgirl Jessie's ongoing journey that began back in Toy Story 2. Can't wait for that to come out. We've got more Rock and Roll's Greatest Hits coming up. Paul McCartney and Wings, The Clash, and weather next on 105.7 KQAK.
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0: 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Sunny and 81 for the high today, then cloudy and 52 tonight. Sunny, cooler, 73 tomorrow, then up to 74 on Thursday. For weather and more, go to mycentraloregon.com and make it your homepage today.

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0: Rock and Roll's Greatest Hits, 105.7 KQAK, Doobie Brothers and Blackwater. It's Jimbo, 437 on a Tuesday. Let's take a look at your Roundabout Radio road report this afternoon. He gets paid to talk, people. Road report this afternoon up in Redmond, Evergreen to 126, looking a little busy up there. A lot of people making their way home early. And if we look at Powers Road, not too bad there. And every place else throughout Central Oregon is looking great this afternoon. If you do see traffic troubles, let us know. We'll pass along at 541-318-5725. That's 318-KQAK. And make sure you go to KQAK.com, click on the contest tab, and sign up for Free Food Friday. 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

0: Roxette. 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It's 4:52. It's Jimbo. 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And we've got more Rock and roll's greatest hits with weather and Paula Abdul on the way. And on the Dave Clemens Experience tomorrow for Wednesday, the things that American can be proud of. 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

Looking at mostly cloudy skies tonight. Looking pretty good out there right now. Lows tonight, we're going to be warm, 52, which is we're normally in the mid-40s. Partly sunny, 73 tomorrow, and then sunny and 74 on Thursday. For weather and more, go to MyCentralOregon.com and make it your homepage today. 82 in bed now with Paula Abdul. And straight up.

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